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2: Well, Caesar, you dispatch fighter.
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0: I'll be en route to 1206 Don Street in Gilcrest with my juvenile custody. Beginning mileage 14569. Me 256 will be following me, and if possible, could be the third as well, please. Apologize, me 254 will be following me.
1: Hey, Chandler.

0: 512-54.
1: Greeley 564, dispatch status. 261.
0: State advised that they do not have any available. So we're going to see if we can kind of report or just handle it ourselves here.
1: Greeley 564, dispatch status. Sorry, 18-4.

0: Dispatch 415.
1: 415.
0: Did you get a hold of 564?
1: I did, sir.
0: Copy, thank you.
1: 1805.

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1: Pavel, go ahead.
0: Could you advise Meade is en route to 1206 Don Avenue with a juvenile custody, requesting a Platteville unit meet them there. How can I show you, Kai?
1: Go ahead and show me advisors. I'll be clearing here more clearly.
0: 1806.
2: It's not fun, okay.
3: 502.
2: The fire 47 Avenue, Highway 34, that got cleared a little bit ago, it's back. When I get fire, I have to back up this way.
3: I copy.
2: I see there's two calls. There's two notes. It's actually mile marker 109 will be the closest to where this fire actually is. It's on the south side. Correction, it's on the north side.
3: I copy. Mile marker 109.
2: You can just do all these together.

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0: 1807.
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1: 78.
2: Okay, copy.
0: Do we have an ETA from Rock Ridge?
1: Stand by, I'll check. If I don't see one in the call, I'll call them.
0: I copy.
1: If you don't.

0: Units en route for that stolen vehicle in progress. That vehicle information is going to be a black Subaru Forester. I can hear that plate is beaded. Suspect is going to be a male in a black hoodie.
1: 582, copies roll.
0: 1809.
2: This is not 4536 traffic.
3: 4536.
2: Fifth Maple, DiCarlo, William Lincoln, Frank, Robert, Ocean Mary.
3: 1809.

0: 4-3-6 miles, what's going to be in front of the Carbon Valley right, sir?
1: Highly 415, dispatch.
0: 415.
2: 1810.
1: Two of these vegetation fires are at the same address. May I send those?
3: Yes, please. Thank you.
1: 1810.
2: Dispatch, all 222.
1: 222.
2: Can I get an alt case number? Can you air it for me?
1: Copy, Bruce. Your case number is going to be 1154, that's 1154.
2: Copy.
1: 1810.

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1: Is that for Will 224 or 234?
0: That was 234. I apologize. I'll get one for 22. That was for 224. Correction. I will get one for 234.
2: Dispatch, 5-7-30.
1: Copy. Can you air Will 224 again, please?
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2: It's going to be a white Subaru plate, Edward Adam Charles, Union 5-6.
3: Ian 311, was that traffic for dispatch?
2: Stand by for a second.
4: That was negative.
3: 1814.
2: Second plate is going to be 19.
3: 1 unit to clear and copy on a request for backup at 12-195th Avenue.
1: Decon 431, that second plane got completely eaten by wind, repeat.
2: Jimmy 19, Tom Williams, 1, Nora.
1: Dispatch 464.
3: 564.
1: Decon, there's also wind. Should you be on a traffic stop, or where, what should you be on?
2: Traffic stop, Sylvia.
4: You can preempt man attached to the request for backup.
3: I copy. Would you like those details aired?
1: 1815.
0: Incident has been updated.
3: Negative.
0: 405-311
3: direct. 1815.
0: This is 405 traffic. 405. 10 at 74 Ponderosa with David Henry Robert Victor 5-5. 1815.
3: This is 1311. 311.
1: Decon 421 dispatch.
2: Yeah. Did Nunn pull a case number on this, and if he did, can you air please?
1: Showing it in Colorado and Summit, is that the correct location?
2: Yes, sir.
1: 1815.
3: Copy, his case number is 0072.
2: Copy, thank you.
3: 1815.

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1: 311.
0: Do you have the ETA on the co-responders, and did you just confirm you had two coming?
1: Copy, let me...
2: Mavericks.
1: Copy, let me check. 12-7-8, dispatch.
2: 7-8.
1: Just be advised, I was unable to get a hold of Road and Bridge. They did not originally give an ETA. I left it in my voicemail. Break. I also recontacted the on-call with Denver County. I did give her your phone number because she didn't say that she did not work traffic accidents. I told her that we still need her assistance.
2: I copy. Thank you.
1: You're welcome, 1818.
2: Yes, Nashville. 234.
1: 234.
2: Dispatch 499.
1: 499.
2: We're going to have eastbound traffic locked on County Road 80 at County Road 39.
1: Using 311, dispatch. 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
0: 311, go ahead.
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2: Yeah, that stolen vehicle, we'll call it 1300 block, North 26th Ave at the Pooter Ponds. I don't know if it's unoccupied or occupied.
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3: Dispatch, 274.
1: I copy. We've called the victim advocates, but we don't have an ETA at this time.
2: 274.
0: 549, I'm with him.
4: Tell me about it, is it AOA? Is he really asking for assistance or just letting us know?
1: Copy.
0: Copy. If you could.
2: 549, we'll just set up on a high risk on it and make some announcements.
1: 311, you cut out. What was that?
0: Sure.
3: Can you put myself in 830 on a detail? You can address it as the 255 or pound I-25.
0: Okay. Copy that. Thank you.
2: 1802. 1802. Accident in vehicle is being southbound on 25th Avenue.

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4: Hey, I know it's windy. 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
5: I just spoke with Roden Bridge. ETA is 30 minutes.
7: 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If the winds are stronger than 27, I'll have to return. Is that okay?
4: I copy.
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5: Copy.
0: Unit coming down North 25th. Can you tell if the vehicle's occupied as you come by? It looks one like the
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1: 230. 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
5: dispatch. For that AOA, Greeley is now asking that we do respond to that to their secondary location of 1300 block North 35th Avenue.
0: 499, go ahead.
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1: We have Weld responding. Would you like routine or emergent?
6: Dispatch, World 60.
5: Weld unit.
0: Weld unit, I'm advising about Gina. 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
1: You're covered by heavy wind.
0: 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Ask County if they have a canine available for a possible track in case the suspects took off here to the lawn somewhere.
1: I copy.
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4: 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Can you check the Pooter Pond area? Let's go probably to the west of our patrol vehicles off of 23rd. Around 25th.
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4: The Pooter Pond. Off of 25th Avenue, roughly, let's go just out of O Street.
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0: 564.
1: Would you like med emergent or staging?
0: 7 stage, I'm on scene now. I'll call, guys.
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0: First plate, Colorado, David Zebra, Zebra, Henry 00. 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
0: The request for backup, just confirming it was because they weren't answering status.
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0: Copy. It looks like they've cleared their incident. You can also take that off the screen. Thank you.
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2: This is 64, sorry.
1: 844.
2: We southbound Wilkinson Parkway, Highway 34 with Colorado Charles George Ocean. Correction, Charles George Queen, 298 on White Ford at 150.
1: Copy, can you confirm your location for me?
2: April, it'll be Wilkinson Parkway, Highway 34.
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1: 458.
0: I'm holding a traffic accident with an injury at 2601 10th Street. Be advised, the vehicle did take off. May I show you advice?
1: Advice, thank you.
0: 1902. Greeley 468, unit scene status.

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0: It's Cruiser Highway 34, County Highway 49, with caller Frank Ocean David, Victor 70, on a black dot.
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0: Road and Bridge is now in my spot at 41 and 80. I'll be clearing that location.

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0: 21.
1: Looks like a teenager chucked a rock and broke the back window while she was driving.
0: 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You show me the route from your clothing description.
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2: 311.
0: North to Highway 85 at the 251 with New York plate Lincoln X-ray Henry 8425 on a dark colored Ford Escape.
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0: Second airing, Windsor 962, Windsor 970, dispatch copy on a disturbance, the 4200 block of Fairgrounds Avenue.
2: 970.
4: Yeah, the 3,000 block, 4,000 block Colorado Boulevard with Frank Queen Boy, X-ray
3: 78. Hi,
0: Dr. Looks like there was a rolling disturbance that occurred 5941 Sky Pond Drive in Loveland. There's a male and female physically punching each other.
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0: The transfer from Loveland, last seen northbound on Sentara Parkway in a silver Cadillac SUV with a license plate, Sam Adam Union Nora Ocean 4.
6: You better not be on a detail at my PD, no need for checks.
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0: 1924.
1: 1274, dispatch.
6: 1274.
0: Evans unit?
1: 182, myself and 80 will be at 4013 Eagles Nest Drive.
0: 1925.
7: Can I show you advise of a check well being 19262 Wells County Road 74? 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
6: Okay.
7: 1925. Dismissal
6: 74. 74. Can you see if Eden can assist with that check will be?
7: Favor.
0: Evans unit to clear and copy on a loud party 3508 38th Avenue.
6: 134, what's your thought?
0: 12, 261. It's like RP's reporting loud music.
7: 264.
1: Can you see if a Boulder County deputy can do my work vehicle?
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2: Is that on anyone drive?
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2: Welcome to 48 Gateway Circle, Colorado, Adams, Ham, Palm, 8971 on Blue Mazda, showing expired.
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0: Evans 181, unit on scene, dispatch status.
1: Cool.
0: Evans 180, 182, dispatch status. 1920. 10975, dispatch.
2: 975.
0: The plate that was in the call did not come back. I also ran as 04 instead of Ocean 4, and no records were found.
2: I have a plate showing that it is the call, and it's coming out of Greeley.
0: 1928.

0: Dispatch, when's your 915?
1: 915.
0: Is Loveland also attached to this call, and did they ask for our assistance in locating the vehicle?
2: Roger, Panther, stay safe, my shot.
1: Copy, let me check the call taker.
3: 725-22 traffic.
2: I am in code 4, I'm sorry.
1: 522.
3: Street, Texas plate, Tom Charles, Victor 3698, white Jeep SUV. 1928.
4: Dispatching 309.
1: 309.
4: I see the truck while being. If fire feels like they're code 4 to go in, just advise them I'll have an extended ETA. I'm coming from Greeley.
1: 1903.

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1: 1274.
0: Greeley 509, 508 dispatch status.
2: 10498.
0: 1931.
3: Just an update on that type of being. Eaton does have an extended ETA from Greeley, but they are aware of it. Rick, I did add medical since we did mention of an ambulance as well.
1: Yep.
2: Lock Buoy 115, copy on a harass at 1217 Lilac Drive.
0: 1931.
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2: And you better.
1: Well, 2:30. Can you change the nature of my call to a menacing, and then send it to Lincoln County, Colorado? Address is going to be 8684 County Road 27, Fordway.
0: Copy.
2: Hudson 251. Flight Kiev is only wind noise. This is Hudson 251. You can attach me to Lockbuoy's call. I do.

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1: Okay.
2: 1-9-1-5, dispatch.
0: 1933.
1: 915.
2: Just wanted to give you an update. Loveland officers were unable to locate, so they sent it to us. They are not attached to the call cell.
1: Okay, fine.
2: 1933.
3: Dispatch 1-0-9-7-5.
2: 975.
3: The vehicle is registered out of Greeley. Can you pass it on to them? Units checked here, unable to locate.
2: 1934.
0: Dispatching 311.
2: 311.
1: Yeah, I took a meet. If you can put that back in queue and go attach me to the check, we'll be able to help out on that.
2: 1934.

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0: Clear, William, your engineer after the noise complaint.
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0: 3311, I attached your plate to the call. I am not cleared to train, and I'll have your dispatcher do that.
1: Hi, copy. Dispatch, we made entry into the home. Looking for a fire now.
0: 1938.

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1: 230. Transmitting for 3 Rosanna, a mental health crisis at 25 Barbary Lane, apartment 2205.
0: Yes, this call is in San Over Lincoln County. Can you clear me out?
1: 843. Copy, they're advised. I'll clear you off.
2: 8311, 8309, direct.
1: Companies reporting that a male friend was talking about dying, hasn't answered text messages or phone calls all day, not showing no activity on his social media, and he has PTSD as well.
3: I copy. You can show me how to see that phone to start.
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4: Name is contacting the residents. We're going to check out buildings. Can you attempt callback, please?
1: 939.
2: 311, 309, direct.
4: Go ahead.
2: The party for the needs of the PD, so I'll take it.
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4: Copy. 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
2: Copy. I'll take care of it.

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0: Any available units to clear and copy on a rolling disturbance sent over from Windsor to Evans 181, units on scene dispatch status. Two people fighting in the vehicle. It's going to be a silver Cadillac SUV.
2: Can you confirm where the vehicle was last seen? It started in Loveland.
0: Yes, sir. I'll ask. Evans 134 dispatch.

0: advised of this animal complaint at 2906 Lupine Lane. I don't have any available units at this time.
1: 177, I'll take it.
2: 499, looks like that was last seen in Loveland around Sentara area. The plate came back as Greeley, so they sent it our way.
0: 1942.
3: Copy.
2: 582, confirm you wanted to be attached to that disturbance.
4: No, Thaver.
2: Copy, 1942.
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5: Would you clear Weld 7A from the TA, please?

0: 7134 dispatch. Can you confirm the unit that was taking the animal complaint?
1: 177, he's having computer problems, but he's aware of the call.
0: 1943,

0: Dus daar zijn goede matjes, denk je, lang geleden. Nou, goede positie. Ja, Colorado, Ocean, Nora, Nora, 985 on a red Toyota. 1944. Dispatch, hurry, 536, travel. Roger, 536. Highway 52 in Glen Grayson and Tom Queen, Queen 81 on a white dash pickup.
1: 1734.
0: Thanks, 45.
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3: Thank you.

0: 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Thanks for looking at 84. 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
1: 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Project 536, are you clear to copy? 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
3: Project 536, you have an associated code 6 on your license plate. It's going to come back to us. You just missed a mirror out of Adams County for a Luis Chavez Perez party. Looks like it's going to be a failure to appear on a traffic fence.
1: 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Copy, right? They will need to back, really. Project 536.
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1: 94-7. 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
2: If I will not, apologies. I'll be at the 7000 block of County Road 49 with David Queen Frank, Boy 61.
1: 94-7.
0: That's what I'm looking at 84.
1: Okay, 84.
0: Could you put me out on a parking complaint 320 South Centennial? I want two vehicles.
1: 948.

0: dispatch, move 984, copy a plate.
1: Okay, 84.
0: First will be Colorado Frank Charles Lincoln, Frank 39. Second will be Colorado Frank David David, Lincoln 90.
1: Thank you, 49.
2: Dispatch, ready 525.
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2: Five two five. You can cancel 556. I'm out with 536.
1: Ready 556. You copy, Rex?
3: I copy. 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
1: 19.9.

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1: Okay.
0: Falcons 181, 156 dispatch to us.
2: 180, we're all code 4 on the same call.
0: 1942, just have us checking separately because it doesn't look like here together.
2: No worries. Can you just show us all 19 of the suspect address? Please, I appreciate it.
0: 1952.

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0: Harvey's reporting his neighbors at the address are having a party. Looks like it is the RP is not currently on scene.
1: Copy.
0: 1956.

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0: Open line with a female saying she wants Donnie away from her. Someone stole something from her. We're still getting further.
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1: 582-468, that's going to be for apartment 114. Female is now saying people are trying to access and clone her phone. She's just trying to activate it, having issues. 2020.
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1: 2000.
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5: Frederick 526, 525, dispatch status.
6: Code 4, thank you.
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7: 525, code 4, thank you.
5: 21.
7: Three 11, go ahead.
1: Greeley 1371, dispatch status. 2001. In reference to that check well being on Weld County Road 74 that you were on, it looks like the homeowner came back and had your car on his door. He was just wanting to call back.
7: Ephraim, go ahead with the phone number.
1: Copy, his phone number is going to be 816-308-5359.
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7: Last four, 8359, copy.
1: Sorry, last four is 5359.
7: We got it now. Thank you.
1: 22.

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1: Hudson 251.
0: Yeah, the 7000 block on County Road 49 with Colorado Plate Charles Union Ocean, Boyd K7.
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0: 536, put an LMA on custody.
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0: RP wants to report his friend missing. 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Her name is Denise.
1: Fly, well, we're copy. I'll start on scene phone. Are you still on the line with the RP?
0: That's A-firm.
1: Copy. Could you please transfer?

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1: Go for it.
0: 2-15. Greeley 582, copy on a restraining order violation at 3800 Center Place Drive.
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0: All we have is that the RP states violation of restraining order, nothing further at this time, but I can update you when something pops up.
2: 582, copy. Transfer RP to my work zone.

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0: Can you tell me what time this call dropped?
1: 1916.
0: I appreciate it. Thank you, Coastal.
1: Copy. Thank you. Dispatch, level 917 traffic.
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1: At the Everyday parking lot with Colorado Adam Paul Libra Williams 60 on a Silver Ford.
2: 916. Sorry, now 741. Copy on the trash test in progress, Highway 119 eastbound in Wells Channel 5.5.
3: Sorry, 115.

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1: Jonathan 830.
0: Southbound I-25 at the 247. Motorcycle gunfights. Riders wearing a gray t-shirt. Looks like black shorts.
1: Thank you.

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1: No, Papa.
0: Looks like there's two. Greeley 590, copy on an assault at 2200 O Street. Looks like there's two solicitors and ignored RPs, no soliciting signs.
2: 590.
1: Copy that.
0: There was an assault between a couple of youths. The youth who was assaulted wants to press charges. 2019.
2: 590.
0: 2019.
2: Johnson 831, dispatch notice.
3: 831, I'm code 4. 843 is out with me.
2: 282.
0: Greeley units, be advised, medical is en route to 9th Street and 13th Avenue. Looks like they found possibly a body laying there wrapped in a carpet.
3: Dispatch for the 4 with neutral, anything you have. 551, you can dash me out to.
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0: 565.
3: 551.
0: Dispatch order 564, you can send me the meet. I copy.
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6: 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I'll be out with 814, 827 is my old number.
2: 21.
0: Units en route to that medical. It's going to be in the alleyway left side if walking westbound closer to 13th Avenue.
3: 551, I copy. 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
1: Yeah,
0: hi. Nicole, Chris Powell 513 is on. Does she need to go to the location on line 23 or the call address?
1: Copy, let me check.
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2: 502.
3: 2022.
1: Highway 34 westbound on marker 101, Frank Nora and Ace William, E3, Blue City.
2: 2023.
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0: 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They're requiring the vehicle to be moved. The suspect is going to be a black male, black shirt, black shorts. It's been happening for the past 2 hours.
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3: 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Dispatch, I'll clear 115. 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
0: 4-20 for check, thank you.
2: Northbound Highway 85 at Justin Avenue with Colorado Edward 4, Frank 6, Adam 9 on a white Chevy.
1: 180.
0: 24, just to confirm that was code 4, I saw you key up.
2: I copy 2031.
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3: Johnstown 833.
4: Can you preempt me for traffic? The I-25 southbound, just south to 250, 4 out of Charles Young King, David 69, on a Silver Red 4.
3: 2032.

0: Greeley 551 in a unit to clear and copy on a disturbance at 1716 18th Avenue.
1: County units be advised, medical is heading to 18510, Wells County Road 86, for a 55-year-old female, conscious breathing to fill.
2: 551. 554.
3: Johnson 841, just our status.
0: RP is having a dispute with his wife. Looks like it's verbal at this time.
3: 841,
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0: Copy.

0: 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Joel, can I have a second 14, please?
1: Copy, break.
0: This is Maxwell, 227.
1: 227.
0: Can we advise Daytona as well of this traffic complaint?
1: Copy. Any available units by Garden City 522 on the traffic stop, 2400 block of 8th Avenue, currently in front of the Domino's Pizza in front of 8th Avenue.
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2: 5-4-1-15, dispatch notice.
1: Units responding to that disturbance. Call taker did advise them to separate. That first suspect is going to be Hispanic female, 62 in address. Her name is Lori Cruz. I'll update this further. 2034.
3: 115, I'm code 498, thank you.
4: 5-5-1, I'm going to be on the network.
2: 2035.
1: 2035.

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1: 10-3-5-22, Evans 177, direct on north.
2: Johnson, for 3.
3: Evans north.
2: Units direct without disturbance. Be advised, there is a child present, age of 10, in the bedroom. RP is reporting that she's trying to throw the RP John out of the home.
1: Like you have 503 backing you. Do you still need further assistance?
0: I'll be on the Southeast Turns Road in Killeen with boy Charles Victor George 74.
2: I got me.
3: Thank you, Paul.
4: Level 1, I copy. No need for
1: copy.
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1: 975.
0: Can you show me at the cul-de-sac of Short Tail Peak with two gentlemen and right yellow bus?
1: 237. Dispatch, Frederick 564.
2: Frederick 564.
1: 10975, dispatch.
2: I'll be in contact with my RP out front of the PD. I'll be code 4.
1: Okay. 10975, dispatch.
0: 975.
1: Do you have an address on Short Tail Peak or across street? I can't just use the one street, unfortunately.
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0: Further, you be advised, medical is responding to 6331 Indian Paintbrush Street. 44-year-old female who is conscious and breathing, who is having an impending seizure at 2043.
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0: 8-5-29-6-1. I'm in the 31,000 block of Great Western, and I've got 20 motorcycles. They're all looking out for me right now.
1: Copy, Windsor 961. 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
0: I'm in the south end of Great Western, 31,000
2: block. That's much further, 556.
3: 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I'll be out with 961.
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0: About 20 or so motorcycles went northbound from us on Great Western. As far as you can tell, it looks like they're headed eastbound on Eastern Park Drive.
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1: Hudson 251.
2: Could be 544, unavailable units 5. How can I have a traffic accident? Unknown injuries, first time East 26th Street.
3: 544.
0: I'll be at County Road 49 and 18 with Wyoming plate 2 Paul Cowboy 59 Boy Zebra.
2: 544, looks like there's going to be a go-kart accident at the location, right? It's unknown if anybody is injured.
3: 544, County.
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1: 502.
0: Highway 34, westbound, mile marker 101, Edward Boy Young, wing at 24, red monster.
1: 21.

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3: That will be at 6163 Larimer County Road 16 with the maroon SUV. I'll be in plate in a second.
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1: Holding a traffic hazard at 800 North 8th Avenue. Wanted to let you know because the driver is stuck and it's stuck in the road causing a traffic issue. 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
0: Five, 6-4. Hey, can you start me a second? Suspect is still on scene.
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3: 34.
2: Highway 34 westbound on 8th Ave. Edward Queen Young, Lincoln 91. Looks like a silver BMW.
0: 2108.
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0: Eastbound, Shanghai 833 traffic.
1: Shanghai 833.
0: County Road 48, I-25, Colorado X-ray Boy, Queen 240.
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2: Highway 52, County Road 47, Colorado, X-ray, Ocean, Nora 730.
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Business just under 34 with a motorcycle. Rider's going to be wearing a white shirt. No helmet. I'll give that a second.

0: 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Probably have to send out some master files for it if you get attached to my call.
1: Affirmative, I just want to confirm the location. You said Highway 85 and 34, is that correct?
2: 551, 554, number 3.
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0: a motorcycle, Sailor Yield from Garden City, just passed through 37th Street, Highway 85 in Evans. Clear red light violation. Continued southbound towards LaSalle. And the secondary red light violation on 42nd Street. Exceeding speeds of approximately 100 miles an hour.
1: Just message 521. Can you also put on there he red bulb the light at 31st 85?
2: Avery.
0: Dispatch, with Allington 1.
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0: Color of that motorcycle did tail the yield from Garden City and Evans?
2: I believe the color was white.
1: The rider's wearing a white shirt. White should be a black Harley. License plates on it are going to be red.
0: Copy. I've got a red, looks like a Sportster in front of me, male white wearing a black tank top, no helmet, bald hair descriptors.
3: That's in 256. Did you question this?
1: 256. Yeah, the rider in mine was Hispanic male. He was bald, white t-shirt.
0: Copy.

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1: 502.
0: Highway 34 westbound, mile marker 101, 817, Victor, Lincoln, George, red Subaru.
1: 2122.

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0: it. 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
5: 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Curifers Parkway in 378 with Colorado David, Ida Victor, Tom, 89 on a white sedan.
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0: Can you lock up the custody? 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
0: Take on 40. Well, 230 and we'll 74 dispatch status. 4-4, clear one.
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0: 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I'm in a Ridge Elementary on my traffic complaint with 3 juveniles on e-bikes.
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4: Dispatch, Johnson, 814 traffic.
2: Johnson, you go ahead.
4: 814, I'll be traffic, County Road 48. I-25 southbound ramp with a bleeding W with no fleet. 726. 726.
5: Dispatch, I'm on 846. I'll be out with 814.
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1: 2126.

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1: 1939.
0: Eighty-five northbound, County Road 76. Pickup truck and trailer, no plate on the trailer. Stand by for plate.
1: 2115.
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0: 229. 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
5: Dispatch Windsor 961, traffic.
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1: Hudson 251.
0: 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Stand by for plate.
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4: I 77 westbound, Watson Ballpark 36, Colorado, David Frank John 289, Toyota pickup.
5: 2935.

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1: 248.
0: 75, 3, 8, 8, 8, 8.
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1: 502.
0: Highway 34, westbound, mile marker 101, 860-3807, blue 4, stand.
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3: Dispatch, I'm sorry, for safe traffic.
4: Evans unit, be advised, medical is en route to 1757 Rowan Lane for a 68-year-old female, conscious and breathing, fell earlier today and wants to be checked out there at 2141.
0: Johnson, you're good.
3: 846, traffic mile marker 250 I-25 southbound with Paul Charles, Queen Frank, Ida 69 on a black kinder.
0: 2141.

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0: This last call from P22. Can you log Colorado, Edward George Young, David 02, and air the RO?
1: Hey, from OB, one moment. Tacoma 431, Tacoma 426, copy on disturbance at 135 Glen Air Street.
2: 431.
3: Available unit to back with Valley 71 routine on a correction on a suspicious 102nd Ave.
1: RP's reporting that the uncle's girlfriend is hitting him. Looks like there is, no one has any access to weapons here. Looks like there's a physical domestic disturbance.
4: 182, you can attach me.
2: 431 copies. Will you just verify that this is an active assault?
4: 309 dispatch status.
1: 2143.
5: 309 code 4. Can you clear William?
1: Four left and 322 dispatch.
4: We'll follow 871 dispatch. 322.
1: RO on that is going to be a Francisco Gonzalez party.
4: LaSalle 871 dispatch. Copy. Is there an address?
1: Hey, from Sandy 126 Alpine Avenue out of Fort Morgan.
0: I copy. Can you update my location to 1306 4th Street?
6: 21 on primary.
1: 243.
4: I've got a traffic accident with unknown injuries on 1st Ave and 2nd Street. Can I show you advised?
6: Dispatch, Tacoma 431.
7: Hey, firm, I'll look at the details.
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2: Should we go on code until we have verification if this is an active assault?
1: Copy that. Looks like we also have another disturbance on the location of the RP reporting similar circumstances.

0: 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I don't see any vehicles crashed. I can check up the road advice.
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12: A36, I'll be pulling in the Johnson's Corner parking lot with Colorado, David Young, Henry, Charles, A5.
13: Two units to clear and copy on a disturbance at 2706 50th Avenue.
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4: You can show me out with fire on this possible TA. We're going to be Highway 85 northbound in the median at about the 258 mile marker. This is going to be county jurisdiction if you want to notify them in state.
1: 2148.
13: RP is stating landlord let males in and they took something that belonged to her. She's also stating landlord is violent. Looks like there's possibly 4 to 6 people involved.
9: If I have a 22.
1: 22.
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1: LaSalle
15: 871, stand by. 11th and Main with Colorado, Adam, Union, Victor, George, 94.
1: LaSalle, go ahead.
4: Copy, Colorado. Charles Edward Henry, North 75 on a white Chrysler 300. If you can check with County and State Patrol and see if they've taken a report on this vehicle previously today.
1: Copy, we'll do.
16: Yes, Max Windsor 961, tell the unit to be clear, Tom.
1: Is it Colin?
16: Windsor 961, both units to be clear, Tom.
1: 2151.

0: 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Suspect information is going to be a white female, 86, pink nightgown and wheelchair. Her name is Donna Rogers. Looks like she is out in the living room in a wheelchair and also has dementia.
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3: 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I'm aware of the parties.
0: I copy.
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0: Fighting in the area, the rocks are going to be the weapon.
3: Travis call.
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0: The fire crew is stating that it is a cold TA.
1: I copy. Are there parties on scene though?
0: I will confirm. Units en route to that disturbance with weapons. First suspect is a Hispanic female, 32, pink shirt. Her name is Ruby. Second suspect will be a Hispanic male, 20. His name is Nestor.
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0: What's that, Lisa? 1 dispatch.
3: 10-1.
0: Are there any parties on scene?
1: Negative. It is an unoccupied, disabled Chrysler 300 in the median.
0: 2155.
1: 1293
0: dispatch. 1293. Rochelle was also on scene because it came from within their jurisdiction to begin with. They are advising no parties are involved are on scene.
1: I copy. Thank you for all that. Can we just pass that on to Steve? We don't have a part of this free for that right now.
0: Would you like me to change it to just traffic text then?
1: Different, thank you.
0: Thank you, 2156.
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4: For 11-22.
5: Can you append both traffic complaints?
0: 10963 dispatch status.
4: Different. Would you like yours to remain primary?
0: 2156.
5: Sure.
4: Okay, sir.
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4: Dispatch 499.
0: 499.
1: Just to advise you, the registered owner of this sedan is coming back 501 11th Street in Gilcrest. And do you want me to remain on scene for state or clear?
4: Colorado, Edward Tom Victor, 474 on an Acura.
1: You can probably clear. I appreciate your help. Thank you.
0: Copy.
1: Okay, thanks.

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1: Dude, it looks like there is a room back there. 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
0: Southeast I-25, Fernand Road at East Larimer County Road 18. Should get dark in color SUV. I'll get your plane in a second.
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2: Okay, so that leads back to a room over here. 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
4: 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It sounds like all we have right now is you broke some window, so we're trying to confirm if that's the one up front or because all this other stuff is old.
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2: Yes, that's all 24 at the location.
0: 2204. Chief Hart, go ahead. 499, lead on clearance.
2: 2384, 8 low, Cairo at 6. Myself and all 261 will be on scene.
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0: You put me on a fireworks call on the Salt Quarter, just be at the corner of the Salt in Rochester.
1: Copy. Can you give me your location?
0: Yeah, it's the intersection of the Salt Court and the Rochester. It'll be 1025 to Salt Court.
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0: 3211.

0: 565-499. Who is the gentleman out front? What's his name?
1: Units be advised, medical is en route to 214 Bridge Drive for a 79-year-old male, conscious and breathing, husband fell in the bathroom. They're at 2212.
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2: Yeah, 70. Traffic. Dispatch, Colleen Street with Clara Frank, John George, Victor 17 out of Black Outback.
4: Hey, 3-1, I confirmed Collins. What was the cross?
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1: That's Philly 565. Well, a female running southbound from the location. She's going to be in a pink top and jeans.
2: 177. Copy.
0: Going to be Highway 531st Street, Edward Zebra, X-ray 92 to White Dodge Charger.
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2: 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Greeley 1 is code 4 at 2216. Garden City 503, dispatch status.
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0: Traffic on Highway 60 in Traders Lane with Colorado unreadable plate on a black SUV.
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2: Can you hear my case number one more time, please? Okay, go ahead, brother.
1: Hey, firm, it's going to be 975-975, and we still have the other disturbances at the same address on screen. Do you want to append those?
2: Yeah, do them, please.
3: Go for it.
1: Thank you, AD.
2: Oh, no, I'm no longer in need of the drone. You can cancel that and just let it go for the rest of
1: the dispatch, everyone's warning one traffic. Johnstown 831, dispatch status.
0: 181. Copy.
2: No need.
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1: Okay, give me now 10.

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0: 2224.
2: This is 5-5-9-12.
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2: Yes, 9-1-0-9-6-1 traffic.
0: 9-6-1.
2: You can preempt me from the TA command from in out to the L1s. Gilchrist, I'm on 42 just outside Gilchrist.
1: 22-25.
3: I'll be on Main and 11th with Colorado. Adam, Nora, Robert, 012.
1: 2225.
2: 912
1: with
2: 921,
1: you want a second?
2: Well, hi, friend. We can start slow rolling this way.
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0: 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Wait for me, please.
1: Go ahead.
0: First is going to be David Sam Victor, Charles 56, on a blue Mazda, brake. Second is going to be Edward George Robert John 58 on a black Jeep, brake.

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0: Just the warrants, no new charges.
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2: 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Johnstown unit on the Shields traffic stop. Confirm badge.
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0: 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I'll be at the 236 I-25 northbound, Colorado 10, 859-3600, Silver Nissan Altima.
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0: 404, okay. I snuck them with the child. Apparently, the mother might have hit the child. So we need to take pictures of the baby.
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2: 415 dispatch.
1: Okay, we can do that.
0: 415.
2: 2234. I'm holding a past disturbance at 2321 73rd Avenue Place. Looks like it was physical, but happened 30 minutes ago. May I show you guys?
0: Hey, firm. Advise. Looks like 554 is on it.
2: Copy.
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4: John, 93.
3: I-25 northbound, Zeta 253, Columbia Black Cadillac, unknown state, 21, David Lincoln, 48.
4: 2238.
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0: What is your mile marker? I 36 westbound, Colorado, Adam Boy, Adam Young, Tucson.
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0: 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I'm just making sure you can hear me.
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0: 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G311.
1: 311.
0: Sugar Route duty, please, and have a good night.
1: Have a good night, sir.
2: Well, 224, copy on a harassment in progress at the Travelodge, 3820, Highway 119, in the back parking lot.
3: Well, 224.
2: RP is the maintenance there, stating that a male is yelling and screaming in the back parking lot, threatening people.
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1: 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Disregard.
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1: Looks like they were fostering their little cousin and he left the home.
2: 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Show me your own.
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0: Available units in bag, Johnstown 830, mile marker 253, I-25 northbound, not responding to status checks.
3: 814, show me in route to 830.
2: Thanks, that's crazy. 4 traffic.
0: 2245.
1: 844.
2: That'll be Highway 34, eastbound, Tower 49, with photo site, except for Tom Union. Mary 70184 focus. Question infusion.
0: 2245.
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0: 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Gonna be pulling into the low travel stop. 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
0: Copy, I'm out with one at the QT. I'm going to check on it real quick.
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1: 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We see they had an ETA of 25 minutes at 22:35.
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0: Hey, we got a voicemail for Spartan Towing. We're going to attempt them again here.
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0: Me too, guys. Thanks so much. The dispatcher for Spartan Towing is asking if you'd like us to transfer to your workshop.
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1: 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Here's 74 in Duncroft with Colorado Edward James Henry Frank 3-5. 2303. Windsor 961, Windsor 944, dispatch copy on an attempted suicide, East Main Street, Point Plaza Drive.
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4: 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Thank you.
1: 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Currently, RP is not answering call taker's questions.
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6: 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Any available units spec Greeley 549 on a traffic accident at 11th Street and 5th Avenue?
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0: 970 and units en route to the attempted suicide. It looks like it's a black 2018 Subaru Impreza. Looks like they might have jumped the fence walking by Baskin Robbins.
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0: 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You can clear it out, and then the traffic accident hit and run. 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
2: Should be Highway 34, 47 and a half, with Utah plate, David Henry Paul, X-ray 5. Should go back to my red, super.
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2: 22-4. Well, County 48, just to the west of the I-25 northbound ramp, Texas Victor Mary William, 3666. Dispatch for the 4 crush on plate.
3: Go ahead.
4: 2300 block of 10th Street, Texas Mary Zebra Charles, 7757. On a red Hyundai Accent, on and on.
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2: 12. The Ocean Henry Paul, X-ray 5.
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0: 4257 and County Road 74 with Colorado David Sam John Norris 63.
1: Copy, what was that cross street with Highway 257?
0: 74.
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0: 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Looks like a pocket knife is involved.
1: 593. Can we get a circuit description? Zero.
0: Suspect description is going to be Hispanic male, 29, shorts, tattoos, Jordan.
1: 593. Can we get a DOT?
3: Dispatch order, 556.
2: Roger, 556.
3: I'll be out with that individual at the exit.
0: I don't have a DOT at this time. I will update you when I do. That apartment number is going to be 121.
2: Roger, 18.
1: 593.
0: 2318. Percy 844 dispatch status.
1: 04.
0: Greeley 535 dispatch status. 2318.
2: 04. Dispatch Lockwood 115.
0: 2318.
2: Lockwood 115. We have an open door at the school. 2318.
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1: Roger, Andy.
0: 6-1.
1: Johnson 833, dispatch us.
3: Ned is just checking to see if you guys still need them for the attempted suicide.
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1: 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You're looking 894, dispatch us.
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0: 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Yes, sir. Can you show 8-3-1
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0: 2322.
2: Oh, 73. 583. 583. 1-0 in custody. 325 northbound at the 255 California 9 Robert, begin 405 on plate.
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1: 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We just got a male open the door at failure 121. Saw us and then closed it. 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
4: 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I hear movement on this side, potentially the west side as well. I don't have eyes on the west side.
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9: 809 traffic.
0: 309.
8: You guys on the southbound off ramp at the 252?
6: Negative. We're on the overpass westbound.
4: We just confirmed with the victim that he is not in the trailer. He is gone. The male we're in contact with is not going to be related.
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9: 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Could be on a red Ford Fusion.
3: Frederick 556, copy on a suspicious at Highway 52 and I-25 northbound.
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4: dispatch status. Victim saying that he ran on likely to Stony Brook. Sounds like his mom now lives over there. She's pointing west as well.
8: 871 Pepper.
3: 2226.
4: It confirmed he did have a knife and was threatening them here, saying that they were going to, or crushing, he was going to slice their throats.
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7: Is your name possibly Daniela Olivas?
4: That's why we're asking. Hey, friend, that's mom.
7: Okay, I'm going to start searching now.
11: units on scene, residents in 211 said that the male got into a dark colored truck, left, and looked like heading northbound on highway, or on 35.
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0: I just be advised that female caller, she is cooperative, but it's very hard to communicate with her. She needs to be extremely intoxicated. She's still crying. We're trying to gather further, but it's difficult right now. Just for info.
1: 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Okay, I'm sorry. 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
2: 382-524. Just for info, QDA comes back no vehicles for Jordan Party, and Daniela is added and doesn't have a DOR.
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2: Dispatch, what's that? 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
0: We have an update on that runaway juvenile that's been pending. Looks like they're requiring contact from an officer.
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0: I'll be on the front road. Just in front of Johnson's Corner with David Hebert, X-ray, Victor 62 in a dark colored Chevy Silverado.
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3: 32, 39.
5: Victor 240 and a half, I-25 northbound, blue Corvette, no plate.

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0: 20,
4: I copy. Local on North units, be advised there are approximately 2,000 street racers vehicles involved in a traffic complaint at Bucky's. Break.
5: All units stand by for a low on street racers out of the Bucky's. 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Break. This was given to us by Jeffco. CSP is also where they have their traffic units advised. There are going to be approximately 2,000 vehicles involved, and these are the street racers. Airfare information at 2343. This was given to us by Jeffco. CSP is also where they have their traffic units advised. There are going to be approximately 2,000 vehicles involved, and these are the street racers. Airfare information at 2343.
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8: 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Highway 52 in York. 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
5: Available. Unit to back, 12307 on a traffic stop at mile marker 261 and highway 85 northbound. Copy, break.
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4: Greeley 1 is clear for Greeley 593 at 2344. Copy.
8: 564536, they're on the south side intersection. Looks like they're going up a yard sell sign.
4: Okay.
3: Units from 593, suspect fled. He was wearing light white wash jeans. And a light shirt, last seen heading northeast towards 20th Street.
4: I copy. That is 181 and 182 dispatch status.
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3: Hey, you can focus on turn half rain. The driver will take the TA. We're good here on scene.
0: Copy. It was northbound 35th, headed towards 20th.
5: Well, 227 and 224, dispatch status.
0: 224, thank you.
3: Northeast, I'm guessing across the parking lot over here, towards the park.
9: 5963 7 AM on 22nd Street in the back parking lot, checking the park area, and I don't see anybody immediately in the park area.
10: 2345.
11: 307.
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0: do you copy
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0: direct?
11: 5963. Hey, Frank, coming out. Copy, 2346. 596. Suspect's got a middle description. Hispanic, approximately 5 feet 7 inches. Black over white, beard, approximately 20 years old. Witness stating that the suspect fled towards the park east of the King Super.
13: Artex 54.
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10: 6-6.
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11: Copy. You take care of that. We'll take care of the TA. We're going to be pretty tight up here. Looks like this suspect managed to hit the tree, and there's a dead squirrel now on the ground.
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10: 132, you know, that traffic for dispatch?
11: The keys are not in the ignition. Suspect might have possession of the Subaru keys.
0: Okay, copy.
16: 44, show me a route to 6159. Has these left us?
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10: 2349.

0: It's from 593. I found some medical documents on the driver's side door. I'm going to send a picture on the group chat. Can somebody please run that name for me?
1: Is it a Daniel De La Cruz?
0: Hey, from born in 07-1997.
1: Yeah, I just got it. I'm going to attach it.
0: Copy. Thank you. Just be advised, this paper was printed in 2025, December.
1: Paro, address for him, 1315
0: 3rd Avenue. Copy. Looks like he matches the description of our driver.

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1: State location to the 400 block of North 2nd Street with Colorado trailer plate, Charles Norrie Young. Believe it's going to be Victor 92, same after tractor.
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5: Transit, 53.
6: I just came from the north on 28th Ave to Sanborn. I didn't see anybody match the description out here.
8: 378 went eastbound on 20th Street all the way to 23rd, and then back west, I didn't see anything.
6: Do we have the DFR check in Sanborn?
0: Eden 309, dispatch, that is 12-266. I've got a runaway juvenile at the GRE Campground RV Park. 501 East 27th Street, apartment 503.
6: 12-266.
9: 09, code 4, no need.
10: Hey, firm, there is nobody in the park but two individuals on the dock, and I hovered over them for a while and they didn't seem bothered at all.
0: Copy, break.
6: Hi, copy, thank you.
0: Evans 177, dispatch status.
9: 6-4, no need.
0: 2354. Harpy stating that her daughter ran away between 1730 and 1800 last night, white female, 15 years old, wearing a pink shirt and sweatpants.
6: I'm going to go up and check with Meeker, make sure he didn't make his way back there.
5: Good copy, show me your route.
0: Hi, there's a truck.
10: I checked Meeker's field as well, I didn't see anybody either.
11: This bus left in 322 traffic.
5: 4 left in 322.
11: Highway 85 northbound and mile marker 240 with Colorado Edward Queen Robert and Nora 56.
0: Go ahead.
11: Dispatch left in 322. Can you start me a second routine?
1: Colorado David Mary John 743 on the blue 10. We're showing expiration 526.
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4: Dispatch, Johnson 846 traffic.
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0: Highway 60, I-25 northbound. You're going to be failure to yield northbound I-25. Red bike, gray sweatshirt, red helmet. You get air that to LCSO and Northern Agencies.
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2: Copy, RP is reporting that customers are physically fighting in the back of the Wendy's.
1: Can I do it, though?

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1: 365.
0: And route NJCL now, and he's on the warrant over to the jail.
1: I'll have clearance to do that. 2068.
0: We appreciate it.
1: 2068. LaSalle 871, dispatch, Stratus. 3844, Stratus, checking the function. 2359. Really 551, so I'm just checking in from
0: Hello, Cosmo.
1: Copy, thank you.

0: 5x4 and Gurley 565, be advised. It looks like one of the suspects is going to be a Hispanic male, approximately ages 30 to 40 years of age, black shirt with black hair.
1: 5x4, Charlie.
2: Hudson 256, copy on the traffic accident at the 40 block of East Bison Highway.
3: What's that for me, 256?
1: Hudson 256, a copy, you can show me that.
2: Yeah, that's a negative, it's for Hudson 256.
3: Copy.
2: 0 block.

0: Nothing too bad, thank you so much. Go ahead. We just had another traffic accident on an injury drop at East Bison Highway North I-76 Front Road. Possibly related, but just FYI, that might be a better location or address.
1: Can you open my last call, please?
2: 01.
0: Yeah, that traffic's a little bit better. Can you show the pencils together?
3: 01.

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1: 436, I'll be going inside. Code 4, no need to check.
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2: Dispatcher from 2531, seeing copy, boy, Henry George, George 55.
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0: 2531, I'll be in route.
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0: 1248
3: traffic.
0: 25. I just
3: want
0: to confirm to the traffic director, or...
3: 256.
0: Confirm.
3: Highway 5 southbound, Charlotte 26, with Colorado boy, William 64 on a white either Charger or truck.
0: Copy in 256.
2: If you guys are on with an automatic crash note, I'm in contact and go forth.
0: Okay. Roger 5-3-6 as much.
4: Go ahead.
0: I apologize. Can you confirm your location of the traffic stop?
4: New Boulevard in Carbide, and I'm out with Colorado Edward William Adams, Tom 30.
0: Copy, thanks.
2: Looked in 335, but thank you, bus 6 right now. 335. Are you able to come over here and help Cassie, please?
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0: I'll be out with a heat bike at Laredo Place in Willow Drive. Now part of your ground over bike.
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0: So for an inoperable red for Vesina.
1: Greeley 378 dispatch. Copy.
2: Go ahead.
1: Can I show you advice of this burg alarm at the Dutch Bros Coffee? It does state that there is a east glass break.
2: I saw that. Yeah, you should be advised. You go ahead and attach me and I'll take a second one available.
1: I copy.
0: 554 slash the last night you're trying to read.
1: I copy.
0: 463, I'm almost on scene at that. You can attach me as well.

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0: Is there a Spanish-speaking officer that can give my work cell phone a call?
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0: Any real responding speaking officer to assist me to 56 with a phone call?
1: Well, 261, I can assist, okay. But please don't leave.
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1: 1075
0: 925 northbound to 254 with Severn Union Pole, Tom 70 on a gray Jeep.
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0: Johnson 831, Johnson 843, and Johnson 814 respond on a disturbance at the Sierra Vista Behavioral Health, room number 300.
1: 843.
2: Anyway.
3: 86.
0: RP is reporting that there's a male fighting staff member. There's approximately 6 people involved. It's going to be physical and verbal.
1: 843, I copy.
0: Okay.
4: Hey, there's this, I'll be en route from I-25 to mile marker 252.
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0: I copy, be advised, it looks like the suspect's going to be a white male, approximately 76 years old, wearing blue pants, blue top, and gray socks, is about 5'10", 140 pounds.
5: Can you show me route to the quick trip? In need on Highway 66? 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

0: 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I'm having staff come out to the door to try to meet you guys. Once we're calm enough, we'll have EMS come assess the nurses.
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1: Yeah, they can stage right now. 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All by the same second.
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0: 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Black BW, no plate.
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0: 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So we're going to be stopped at the I-25 southbound on ramp from 60.
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1: Copy. Four 484, put an address in the call. We did receive this via text, so we do not have any further address other than line 8.
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0: 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Looks like that address is going to be 506 16th Street 3B. 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
0: We're on County Road 88, Highway 85 to Utah, Sam 153, Charles George, on a white ring.
1: 036.

0: Can we send an AOA to break in and have them go to 5140? Can we Delphinum Circle in Brighton to contact this juvenile's mother? I attached her to the call. If they have any questions, they can call me. Daughter's going to get transported to the hospital.
1: Hey, Adrian, what was the street name one more time?
2: Windsor 915 dispatch.
3: 915, good.
0: Delphinum? It's David Edward Lincoln, Paul Henry Ida Nora Ida Union Mary Circle.
2: Yes, sir. We have a traffic hazard holding County Road 74 and Highway 257. Can I show you advice?
3: 0-5-35. Hey, for confirming they're saying a stop sign is down. We only have a stoplight at that intersection.
2: 535.
4: So one in custody.
2: Yeah. Okay, copy. Hey, from it looks like they're just saying that the stop sign was knocked over.
3: Okay, copy.
2: 039.
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3: Greeley 551, unit scene status.
4: So, 4, one hasn't been shown in custody. They're in custody.
2: We're in the Bucky's parking lot, north side, with Edward Sam, Adam, Edward, 87.
3: I copy that custody, 040.
4: So, that's 551.
0: 040. Johnson, you speed advised medical is responding to 43257 Wood Drive. 35-year-old female who is conscious and breathing, who is sick at 041.
1: 836 advised.
4: 551.
3: 551.
0: 041.
4: 14 traffic. Show that one juvenile is released on a PTA to the fence.
0: Johnson, 814.
3: I copy.
2: I'll be on the I-25 northbound off ramp at Highway 60. Red Volkswagen hatchback, gonna have to put the plates
3: on. All 242 is much lettuce.
0: 041.
3: 041.
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3: Heavy.
0: Frederick, 536.
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0: 0-4-2.

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1: 21.
0: Looks like the vehicle is on the side of the road and the driver's side door is open and a person is slumped out the door. RP is not on scene.
2: 22, copy. 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
1: 058.
0: Give me mile marker 115, Highway 34, eastbound, with Nebraska plate 38, David 848.
2: 058. West Rock Verge is Highway 56. A black sandal plate, right

0: as much well to 6 months of these failure to yield, continuing at a high rate of speed towards 12 County Road 9.5.
1: Yes.
0: Was that 12261? I will not be pursuing. Lights off.

0: and once he's informed of such. Just to confirm your original traffic, I was showing you at Bell County Road 11 and 66 and not Birch. Can you confirm?
1: Yeah.
0: Not to confirm. Thank you, one call. Bell 66 and Junior Dean, special status.
2: Perfect.
0: One call.

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0: You show another juvenile release on PTA release permits?
1: I copy. What's your scene status?
0: 498.
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1: 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Can you shoot me? What's up? 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
0: Highway 85, County Road 88, with Colorado Edward, Union Adam, John 95, on a white checkout.
2: All right.
0: I apologize. Not at this time here. We just have a traffic stop holding for you. Looks like the traffic stop at the County Road 48 is the only thing pending.
1: All right. Thank you.
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3: 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Actually, let's do that anyway. That's quite easy.
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0: For the disturbance, do we know, is it physical?
1: Unknown, it appears the RV called in stating one female is drunk and attempting to beat up everyone and then disconnected. And I'll advise if I get further at 148. Correction, 148.
2: This match was beautiful. Fuck, we want that.
0: And Rob, outside jail with one.
1: Greeley 566553, copy on a suspicious at 2029 7th Avenue.
2: What's the team?
1: 553. Male walking southbound and northbound on 7th Avenue, yelling to get back in the house and leave him alone. He's all alone. 566.
3: 553.
1: 115.
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0: Can you show me now to East Memorial Park in Greeley?
1: Copy. Units interrupted that suspicious. That suspect is going to be a Hispanic male, no shirt, just shorts on, a mullet, and he's waving his hands and yelling.
4: I'm going to be behind a vehicle in Evans' jurisdiction. Possible impaired driver, license plate, Edward Tom Boy, Union 87. I'm currently at Highway 85 and 31st. If you want to have one of them, give me a call. I'm going to be following the vehicle for a moment.
1: 116. And we'll do great. Units responding. We did attempt to contact the RP back, and it went straight to voicemail. 116.
0: 248, I copy. Thank you.
1: Welcome, 116. Greeley 565, copy on a meet at 125 18th Street.
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0: Units responding to this disturbance, 12227. I tried to contact the RP break.
5: We'll take the meet. I'll see my phone.
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0: RP said three times to trace the number and then hung up. Other than that, I have been getting nothing but party music when I've gotten in touch with them.
6: No, marker 250, I-25 southbound, like a black Mustang, you please.
0: I'll do 4 that copy. I'm trying to run an I-turn.
2: 117.
4: Let Evans know that that vehicle turned westbound on 37th Street. I believe it went to the gas station right there.
2: Thank you.
6: Dispatch, Johnson 846.
2: Johnson 846.
6: That one thing is going to be failure yield, I-25 southbound from mile markers for Highway 36. Here by the southern jurisdiction.
0: Well, 227 on L248.
2: 227.
0: Nothing for that phone number on accurate or MS.
2: Got it.
5: 8-4-6-8-30. Was it a black Mustang?
6: Paper.

0: Well, Super 8 units responding for rapid SOS. It could possibly be 15486 Coleman Avenue. Meter of accuracy, 10.2 break. There are also no phone records or priors in our system.
1: Well, 24, I got the answer.
0: What are you? I've been 177 dispatch.
1: Confirmed.
0: Did you see the call for the traffic complete? The phone of 431 wants you to call.
1: Hey, firm, I'm on the phone.
0: 120.

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1: 2-3.
0: I called the RP. It sounded like someone answered and then put the phone closer to a speaker playing music. And then they hung up.

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0: 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Edward Paul Mary, Victor 55.
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0: Joey at the QT in contact with the mail. I'll get you up late in your second. Why is it in?
3: 521.
1: 126. 2700 block 8th Avenue, West Virginia. 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
4: Regarding that follow up on Satinwood, is medical wanting the patient to go to the hospital with them, or do you have more information?
5: As well, 213.
3: 213.
5: In contact with that female?
6: It sounds, there's a previous medical call on the screen here. 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I can call them back and get more, though.
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2: Oh, I've seen it too. No need for checks.
4: I'm going to be out with the traffic point vehicle, Everett Tomboy, Union 87. We're going to be in the, which shows in Highway 85 and 42nd Street.
1: 120.
3: Copy. Would you like that traffic complaint related?
4: You can just put the traffic stop under the traffic complaint.
3: 128. There's a traffic warning to all that with 177.

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2: 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Do you need any more units?
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0: It's going to be 836 on the hold-up alarm, and I'll still be on the follow-up.
1: Okay.

0: Lends a unit to copy on a check will be 2022 Bouquet Drive.
1: When's your name, Mark?
0: Looks like the husband will answer his phone. Is at aunt's house with an unknown address in Windsor.
2: Johnstown unit to meet 256.
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0: 2022 Bouquet Drive.
1: 4566 and Greeley 565, respond on a disturbance at El Rancho Bar.
2: It is a traffic complaint at Mall America 245 that went westbound at Meade. Do you guys have anything other than traffic charges?
1: Is that the address he's supposed to be staying at?
4: 566.
3: Negative, just equipment.
2: Copy, I'll keep an eye out for it.
1: RP's reporting a bunch of people are fighting when asked if weapons are involved. RP said, I believe so, asked to describe them, and they hung up on us.
0: No, it looks like that's the location that the wife is at.
3: Dispatch, Johnstown 830 traffic.
4: Hi, sir.
1: Copy.
5: Johnstown.
0: Would you like me to attach you?
1: Yes, please.
2: 83-825 southbound, say the 251, RL Sam Robert Tom, David Paul Adam.
0: 131.
5: 131. 536. 536. Can you open up another suspicious at the QT for parcel 741, and I'll be out with him. 132.
2: Dispatch parcel 718.
5: Parcel 718.
0: Pardon city 521 dispatch time.
2: We're going to clear my call, Sam. It's SBA 741. I'm taking a quick one.
0: 132.
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3: Cover group. My name is Greeley 1, it's a clear channel for Greeley 566. 566, what? Yeah, that blue sedan with the plate I logged that just went freak. Southbound 1st Avenue, the victim of this crime is walking away from me eastbound on 18th Street. Cover.
2: Units on the disturbance on 248. I got one at the door.
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0: 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All local law north units are code 4, time call completed at 139.

0: So the traffic stop that's pending to me was nothing that I was on. There's a case number pulled to that. That should be for the disturbance. Is there a way to attach that case number to the disturbance at the behavioral health?
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2: 596. Where's that for?
1: Never mind. Can you hear the last four of the number from the caller from this call? Did they leave their names?
3: Jonathan, 831 dispatch.
0: Good.
3: Give me a negative and RN here. That would be something that records you need to take care of.
4: Last four of the phone number will be 5075 and no name was given.
1: Dispatch 382.
3: Copy, thanks. Coach Warren, we're in contact with homeowner here.
4: 382. Copy.
0: Okay, can you enter a call comment into the traffic stop that the report is meant for the incident number for the disturbance? Clear that out. That was not an actual traffic stop. And then any attachments for the traffic stop, make sure they're in the disturbance. And I'll be clear over.
1: Preempt 469 and I. Copy on a citizen contact, please.
3: Over to you. This is the top of the 115.
4: I copy. And is it the location that you guys are at now?
3: Probably 115. Can you start the next rotation for a Dodge Ram, please?
1: Native, 800 block of 9th Avenue, please, west side of the road.
3: One, 14.
4: Okay.

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0: 177.
1: 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Can you attach me to 56? I'll be in route.

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1: 741. Harrison 741.
0: Hey, William. Where are we getting from?
1: 147.

dispatch, Channel 431 traffic. Via Glen Creighton driving on Highway 52, correction, Cherry in Highway 52 with Adam Queen, William 96.

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3: 5-0,
0: gold number,
2: circle
0: on
3: that, please.
1: 150.
3: That is 156, 177,
0: dispatch status. 10-4. 150. 8-3, Mike taking off, unknown pursuing. 8-3,
1: repeat, last
0: is
1: background. Mike is taking off, unknown pursuing.
3: 151. 161.

0: Can I get medical to respond to relocation for a 30-year-old female, conscious, breathing? She does have blood on her head from possible injury.
1: Would you like them routine or emergent, and are you good for them?
0: Routine, good for.
1: Copy.
2: This is Special Agency 521 Traffic Hazard.
3: 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Black bike, no plates.
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2: 152. 26th Street, just east of 8th Avenue, with a tow truck parked in the middle of the roadway, David Lincoln George, by
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2: 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What was that?
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1: I know, say they're still on scene. Are they actively fighting?
0: Confirm.
1: I'll be responding emergent from St. Supers.
2: Okay. Ranger 959.
0: 959.
2: Myself and 961 will be responding emergent from RP.
3: Dispatchable 213.
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1: I'll be in the parking lot of Little Bits with Adam, X-ray Adam, Zebra 60 with a silver RAV4.
0: Hey, copy. And Ian, did you copy? Going through traffic?
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0: Me holding it like he uses the license plate comes back to the mail that A41 has in custody. Can you just hold that call for him?
1: Hey, bro. Hi, so, in the Walgreens parking lot with Charles, Tom, George, Edward, 90.

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3: I'll be clear, Larimer County Jail, back in route to Johnstown. You can go ahead and show me clear this call and test if need. I'll be on to see my phone.
1: I'll be on
3: to
1: 213.
0: 8-4-1-8-3, I'll take care of that call.
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0: Good one. Your email is in contact. Low Tiger 48 name is Oklahoma 2.
1: 260.
2: Greeley 378 dispatch.
3: 378.
2: On this animal complaint that's holding, it looks like the RP is on top of a car and two dogs were trying to attack him. I believe they were pit bulls. Just wanted to advise you.
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0: special medicine or something.
2: 596-593.
0: 593. Code 4. Can you get clarification if this overdose is possibly the same as the suspicious call I'm heading to?
3: 93.
1: Copy, two something.
4: 536. Roger, 536. So, Chinese overdose pop up. Can you see if they want us to go out there and turn on if they have an extended ET?
5: We'll check. 217.

0: Good.
1: So the suspicious you are on, the RP was just driving by and noticed that the vehicle near that intersection break. The overdose call is coming in now. We do have somebody on scene stating that it is a Chevy Trailblazer closed. And someone looks like they are having an overdose in that seat, but they are closer to Wolf County Road 16 now.
0: Copy. Put me on the overdose, and if they end up being the same call, I'll just merge them.
1: Copy, 219.
0: And if we could get med headed in route.
1: Med is in route for you.
0: Appreciate it.
1: You're welcome, 219. Yeah, well, it's like a touch.
0: Correct.
1: We also have Frederick, who is offering assistance if you have an extended ETA.
0: Copy. Thanks, but I'm just down the street.
1: Copy. I'll advise them. Excuse me.
2: Frederick, right. Frederick 536, dispatch. Go ahead. Can I advise that you not need to go at this time here? They are nearby.
3: Okay, thank you.
2: 220.

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1: No. Johnson, 831, this is my son.
0: Got a gun in this back room I'm in. I'm going to take it and unload it for officer safety.
2: 831, you can go right now. Thanks.
1: I'm in the house as well. What back room are you in?
0: Back to the kitchen and on the left.

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0: We're in the 3100 block of 4th Street with the mail.
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1: 4536.
0: I'll be out with 12 on that overdose. It's dark over here, so provide some light for traffic control.
1: 227.

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1: All right, good for you.
0: 228.
2: Yes, 45360, plane log in.
0: Stand by, check. Is that a negative on a plate?
2: Plane log, Charles Murray, X-ray, COM 34, at Colorado.
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0: Just confirming, is there a medical attached to this call?
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1: That's negative. Would you like me to attach them?
0: Negative.
2: I'll be in the watch for the evening. Thank you for your guys' assistance. Have a good night.
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0: Garden City 521. Garden City 521. 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
0: Kingsburg 844. 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
0: Evans 182.
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0: My apologies, my NDT restarted. Can you hear me, Robert?

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0: Hey, was that handgun secured you were talking about on the radio?
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2: Can I show you advised of this vandalism in progress at 10573 Durango Place? RP stating three teens came in her door, damaged the people. It happened 5 minutes ago. They left headed eastbound.
1: Hi, copy. Can we change that to a cold vandalism now?

0: Well, 266, copy on a traffic accident. Unknown injury at mile marker 292.5. And I 25 more down.
1: 266.
0: Are you saying that a truck driver was in a traffic accident in the median? We are still getting further.
1: I copy. Can you advise me, please?
0: Yeah.
2: Yes, that's all 248.
0: 248.
2: Be able to get a hold of the on-call DTF.
0: I'm attempting to call them right now.
2: Copy. Thank you. Rick.
0: Freely 554-566, dispatch status.
2: 0224 on 227. The 13-year-old is at the side apartment right now. Looks to be trying to contact someone at the door.
3: 143. I copy, I'll be in route.
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0: Well, 5702-48, be advised. When we attempted to make contact, no one answered the door, but it does look like it's actively with them.
1: Can you tell me to route to NCMC for the female jail clearance, starting mileage 6405, unit 5-6?

0: Saskatchewan 240 Alarm Flight.
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0: I believe it's already going to be ran, but it's going to be Colorado 10-79-43-076. And can you hear the RO, please?
1: Your RO will be at Anna Enriquez, address of 2308 Mission Springs Way in Evans. Break. MDTF on the phone, can I transfer them to you?
0: Yes, please.

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0: Here, Sam, attached to that, shots fired. We're going to be in the area. We're going to be contacting a shirtless male in the approximate 200 block of 23rd Avenue.
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0: Well, please extract your badge.
1: Stand by one. As well, 266.
0: 266.
1: Did you guys CSP response still? Because I haven't expected EPA.

0: This is Westwood, 265. Sorry about that. Go ahead.
1: I have Iron Mountain Towing on the line. Their ETA is about 45 minutes. Would you like me to try somebody else?
0: Sure, Pete. How long were they out?
1: 45 minutes.
0: Yeah, if you try something a little closer.
1: Copy. Okay.

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1: Go ahead.
0: I have 85 towing en route to your location, ETA 25 minutes.
1: Copy. Thank you very much.
0: You're welcome. 301.

0: Oh, this is 66 dispatch.
1: Oh, 266.
0: I did advise CSB you had an extended ETA. They are sending a trooper. ETA for them is 45 minutes, just so you're aware.
1: I copy. Thank you.
0: You're welcome, David.

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2: 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Southbound on 28th Avenue. 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
0: Looking at that suspicious, can we append that with, 265 over to?
1: Yeah.
2: In contact with one male. Black, there were tan pants. Look out for.
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0: 35th Avenue, 4th Street, they're on a bike, black hoodie, blue jeans, backpack, going into the 300 block of Frank. Continuing, the bike is going northbound 35th Avenue, 200 block, in and out of traffic, blacked out, I'm not pursuing.
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0: It appeared to be an older male, short hair, light skin, bike potentially went eastbound on 2nd Street.
2: 370, it was in that area and it never came down 2nd Street.
0: Copy, Sarge. Then in that case, it probably went into the trailer park.
3: 593. Do you want me to go to 7-Eleven or the other end of the trailer park?

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1: Let's focus on containment right now. We're on Friendly Village. 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I'll check Friendly Village.
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0: Copy. Be advised, it looks like the caller address is showing on 9th Street. I'll confirm with call taker.
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0: Before I...

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1: 378.
0: Looks like that suspicious and Berg in progress are going to be related. Would you like me to append those? 341.

0: 593, we're going to be in the 1000 block of 8th Avenue east of the road with a female subject, short hair, blue over blue shorts, backpack, frizzled Geraldine. We got the eye started as a second for now. She's walking southbound on the east side of the sidewalk.
1: Well, 261024.
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0: I'm going to be first having 37th Street with Boy Edward King, Queen 45. 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
2: 350. This is going to be a completely separate call. Subject with a warrant.
1: I'll do the call right now.
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2: 961.
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1: RP wants to advise from an officer about issues at the address, stating that he is going to throw all of their stuff and medications out.
0: Dispatch 378, touch me at 593. I'm fine at 10 Street, clear on that.
1: Copy. 961, do you copy?
2: That's a firm. I'll be on the scene phone to start.
1: Copy. We still have them on the phone. Would you like me to transfer?
2: Yes, please.
1: 351.

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0: Can you have a Wells County deputy give me a call?
1: 333.
2: Dispatch, 248 on South.
1: 248.
2: Which 4 left in Union need a call from a counter?
1: 4 left in 335, he has the worst cell on his call.
2: Call 248, I copy those in the call, I'm sorry.
1: 334.

0: 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Sounds like the RP's initial incident would have happened in county and I haven't had a chance to contact her yet.
1: Dispatch 7846, arrival LCDC.
2: Copy, I will duplicate that call and change it to the Southeast Sub address. Okay.
0: I copy, thank you. And then if you just throw that in pending, I'll pick it up in a little bit.
2: Okay.

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1: Go for it, you can hear me now.
2: Yes, that's looking for it.
1: Good right.
2: You show me by the WB, you reach in three, please. We're going to have no one available for a while. Can you see if state has one around?

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0: Five eight three. Can you show me out with 554, and we'll have line custody.
1: I copy.

0: Okay, great. That's
1: okay for it.
0: Just for information, I did advise CSP of that need. They advised me that they only have one trooper on who is working that crash near the Wyoming border, so their ETA will be easily over 2 hours.
1: All right, Doctor. Thank you.
0: You're welcome, Corey.
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2: This is Rest 12959, you can attach me, I'll be here.
7: Yeah, the info for me.
1: 416.
4: Hey, firm. RP is reporting the neighbor is drunk and antagonizing the RP. It almost got physical. He was on the balcony and spitting on the RP. Now, they don't want any contact here. There's a suspect description in the call.
1: Well, 261, satisfied.
7: I copy. You can go ahead and touch myself in 741.
1: Good one. 416. 416.

0: 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Dispatch, 553.
1: 553.
0: We need another unit. Our suspect jumped out the window.
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2: 566, clear to attach.
1: Copy.
3: 535, clear me, Robert, and attach as well.
1: I copy.
0: Five two four, is that you?
3: Affirm. Window is open over here. Here's being disheveled in a way that someone would have fled.
0: 553, clear channel.
1: Copy, break. Greeley 1 is clear for Greeley 553 at 425.
0: 524, 553.
3: Good.

Hey, our Spanish-speaking RP just gave me a paper with a translator on her phone, and it sounds like the wife passed her a note asking her to call because she was being beat. So that's what our victim's confirming as well, that he was beating her. Unknown, if he's still inside, we need to get a perimeter on the house.

0: 553, 535.
1: 553.
0: So just to confirm, we are not certain that he jumped out a window. We just have a reasonable belief that he does.
1: Hold the air, we're clearing the room.

0: 573, the room's clear.
1: Copy. 535, he did jump out the window while we were on scene. We did hear a male voice. We're working on TC right now, but he absolutely needs to be detained. She does have some marks on her arm.
2: I copy. I'm coming up on Highway 5 right now.

0: 535-553.
1: Correct.
0: She's Spanish only, so we're trying to get more info, but she did say that he's in shorts and a t-shirt. We're trying to get further.
1: I copy. I'm going to park off the back alleyway.
0: Copy. I don't believe he got far. We didn't hear him running through the backyard, and it's a pretty crowded backyard.
1: I copy. Can you confirm if the backyard with the camper in it?
0: Affirm, you'll see my light.
1: Alright, copy. I'm in the alley.
2: Johnstown 846, dispatch.
3: 846.
2: Per clearance, please give us a landline when you're able.
0: 535, are you on foot?
3: Copy, I'll call him now.
2: 429.
1: Hey, affirm, I have movement back here at the fence line.
0: Copy.
4: Suspect is going to be Hispanic male, shorter, average to heavy set build, wearing white and black over both sides.
1: Okay, clear the air. Behind this semi, I got range over 19.
2: All in service units, stand by for time call break. Johnstown 831.
5: 831.
2: Johnstown 843.
0: 843.
2: Clifton 335.
5: 335.
2: Paterno 431.
5: 431.
2: Pineville 917.
1: 524, 535. See the white semi in the back of the property. They're actively breaking branches right behind that, right at the fence line. I have eyes on the back side of the alleyway here.
0: No, sir.
2: That's in 256.
4: Copy.
5: You're good.
0: 524, moving west on the north side of the house.
2: Lock 4115. 115.
4: Copy, moving west on our side.
2: They're looking 894.
0: 894.
2: The ground on 426.
5: 426.
2: Frederick 522.
4: 535. I can't see anything from here. I'm not sure what you're about.
2: Frederick, you just saw you have nothing to do. Thank you. Copy. Me 256.
5: Me 256.
1: I copy. It's going to be to the west of that white semi behind it. I can get eyes on if you guys have access to that inside of 2 feet.
2: Lock, what do you want, then?
5: 110.
2: Frederick 564.
0: 564.
2: Frederick 536.
1: 566, I saw you just pulled up. If you could come to the south side.
5: 536 and 520.
0: Okay.
2: All in-service units are code 4, time call complete at 431.
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0: 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We're code 4, you can reach the channel.
1: 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Greeley 1 is code 4 at 433.

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1: 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Can you show me on scene around the area?
2: Or there's one.

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1: Again, Ivor.
0: Well, Kenner is 378 in Two Rivers Parkway with Colorado Frank, Paul Frank, John 69, in a white truck.
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1: 741.
0: Harvey's reporting the father is trying, her father's trying to attack her here. Sounds like it's a physical domestic disturbance. Looks like a knife is accessible. He had it earlier, but not now. It doesn't sound like he was involved.
1: Harvey, just confirming it is physical this time.
0: We'll confirm it's still physical here as initially reported as physical.
1: Harvey, just coming around there so we get confirmation.
0: 449.
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0: Our call taker has confirmed here it's not currently physical. RP still in the house with them here. They're verbally arguing.
1: 741, I caught you.
0: 450.
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1: 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I'm further 536. We should be good. All at once.
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0: 5-5-5-2-4. I think there's a shoe impression on a chair here leading into the north neighbor's fence.
1: Yeah, you heard that? I was checking over the fence.
0: Yeah.
1: Neighbor has an open little shed hut back here.
0: Definitely are able to get contact for a sensor set.

0: Yeah, we cleared the area that's like open, ungated, but they have some construction fencing and all that. We can try with neighbors and see. But also, I was able to clear the majority of this other shed that has a door partially propped open in it.
1: Yes.
2: Clearly 583 dispatch status.
3: What's that for?
4: I'm just
2: 506.
3: 583-484. I have anything. You guys in contact?
5: Affirm.
2: This one's 583. 583. This can change the mental health crisis. We're in contact with Kurt Fortin. Copy.

0: 3 to 535.
1: Go ahead.
0: The male for the backpack walking up right your direction. Coming from the way of Highway 85.
2: Johnstown 846, dispatch status.
3: Good for.
2: 509.
1: Copy. Confirm he's riding it. He's going south in the alley.
0: I got it.
1: No longer have visual southbound out of sight.

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1: 248.
0: You should be empowered for the traffic complaint. Any time you advise Tacoma as well, please, in state.
1: Hey, sir.
2: Hi, 355-553.
3: Dispatch, hold 213.
4: Good.
1: 213.
2: Is Amelia still have a white backpack?
4: I just saw a shadow of a male with a plague with a backpack. I'm guessing not our suspect.
3: Hold 213. Could you attach me to hold 261 and I'll be taking control for custody?
1: Copy.
2: Copy. He continued southbound on 1st Avenue from the 18th Street.
1: Okay.
2: And confirm another.

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0: Can you please clear my router? Show me unavailable, unavailable.
1: Hey. Not going on, 15. We'll go Cairo 37 and Willow. Cairo 10 tag 859-1863. Okay.

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0: 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The address in the call notes is the one that their phone location was showing at.
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Dispatch, all 248 Long Point. Keep right. All right, well, Charles, Charles, Ida, John, 26 on a Honda Odyssey.

Just before I close my phone. All right, sounds terrible. Arrival, my PD. Any minute, it's going to be 3-3-5-1-4. 526.

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0: 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It's going to be on a black Subaru Forester.
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2: Yes, that's 1248.
3: Yeah, right.
2: I'm code 4, Standard. 248 continuing. Mail's been told to quiet down. He was upset because he sat on a plunger. Talk to Seth. Door shut. No more issues. Thank you.
3: Bye, Brody.

The following units be advised medical is en route to 269 South 5th Street Way for a 74-year-old female conscious and breathing. Left leg is not working. Air at 543.

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0: Highway 34, westbound mile marker 108, Boy Charles Convoy 12 on our way, Toyota RAV4.
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1: Greeley 382 in a unit to clear and copy on a suspicious at 11th Avenue and 4th Street. 6-4.
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1: It looks like this is in reference to a male hiding in the bushes and looking for a key in his 20s to 30s, trying to get into the a business door.
2: 382.
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0: Port Lipton 324-326, copy on a traffic accident, unknown injuries, Highway 85 southbound, County Road 8.
1: 324,
0: Looks like a possible call TA. There's a truck with a horse trailer on its side down in a ditch.

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1: Go ahead.
0: Can I show you advice of a check while being on County Road 20, County Road 19?
1: Hey, Affirm, can you read the details?
0: There's a white crossover halfway in the ditch, halfway on an oil road. Unknown if it's occupied.
1: Okay. You said it's, is it on the roadway or actually on the oil road?
0: I believe it's more in the ditch than the roadway.
1: Okay. I'll head home and go take a look.
0: Copy. It's going to be half a mile west of County Road 19 on 20, south side of the road.
1: Okay, that's actually going to be counties over there. Our roadway stops at the 8,000 block, I believe.
0: Copy. I'll send it to county.

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0: 95% certain Adolf is working on the vending machine now. He's facing the machine if you want to make an approach.
1: Copy, what's the address?
0: 320 11th Avenue.
1: Copy.
0: 382-535. Go ahead.
2: I'm just to the south. Is this going to be where that white car is or further north?
3: This is Fire Assault 726.
0: He's at the driver's side front quarter panel of the white Pontiac, working on the vending machine.
4: Fire Assault 726.
2: I copy that. I found 5-9-3-2-1. Can you move up now?
1: Copy. I'm right behind you.
3: Can you show me what's one about female custody en route to NJC Unit 5 starting mileage 61977?
0: Okay, stand by for now. He just went back into the building.
4: Copy.
5: 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Unit 538, starting mileage 60511.
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No change. Blue t-shirt, blue jeans. And he received a phone call apparently as we were hearing that information.

0: 593. Your choice, consensual contact, or wait for him to come back out. The door is still open to the business. Sorry, warehouse.
1: Go ahead.
2: Can you get Kyle's towing started for the vehicle that's in the call?
3: I say we will approach the warehouse and see what we can see.
1: Copy.
2: Dispatch, what left in 326?
1: 326.
0: Okay, now is a good time. He's back at the vending machine, crouched down and working on it. He's facing east.
2: Vehicle also has a trailer on the back of it as well.
1: Copy.
3: 5-3-4 is approaching. I'll approach in the car.
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0: Sure.
1: Copy, moving.

Okay, he's coming out to the machine again. 135, can you see? He's bringing drinks in and out of the building. He's back in the building now. Stand by.

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1: 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Their EP is about 25 minutes. Are you good for?
2: Good for.
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0: Here are the details on the trespass.
1: It's coming from the alarm company. They're requesting law for a mail on site of a construction site.
0: Is it 119 and 5 and a half?
1: Confirm.
0: Okay. Go ahead and show me advice. I'll head out there here in just a second.
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0: To be Highway 85 northbound, mile marker 250 on Colorado, Adam George, Paul, David 17.
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0: 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From what we've heard, we're about to contact the RV.
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0: Going to be in the area looking for the vehicle. We're heading south on 61 right now.
2: I'll be seeing NJC engine mileage 62009.
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1: Certainly.
0: This is Hotel 220.
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2: Frederick units, Medical's not to 9058 El Dorado Ave for a male unable to stand up at 708.
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0: Can you please clear me off this call, Sam? I'm having MDT issues.
1: Hi, Mickey. 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

0: Thompson 810 and 2 units to back on a hold up alarm at Bonefish Grill, 4920 Thompson Parkway.
1: This is Thompson 810. You can press me. Touch me the hold up alarm. I'll be interrupt.

0: 574 in a unit to back copy on a triple being at Heath Middle School.
1: 574.
2: 226.
0: 572. Copy. This is going to be in reference to a person laying on the concrete pad. They're going to be behind or near the soccer field.
2: We'll be in contact at Well County Road 96 and Welby Road 61 with a white form. I'll get the plate in a minute.
0: Certainly.
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1: 722.

0: Dispatcher, will 236, can you log? Please, please.
1: Good.
0: Looks like we have two different ones on it. Charles, George, Edward, Sam, 42.
1: One point here.
0: One is going to be Ocean Avenue, John, 216.

0: Yep, I have reattached on the way to get.
1: Copy, I'm dispatch 236. We have another male that's sleeping in the bed of the truck.

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1: 236.
0: Can you hear what the both of those plates to see which one actually belongs on the vehicle?
1: Copy the plate ending with Sam 42 is coming back clear on a black 2017 Jeep Renegade. It's going to be registered to a Sheila Hastings freak.
2: Dispatch 572.
1: Clear plate ending in 216 is coming back clear, not on file. 572.
2: I'm seeing in the area attempting to locate.
0: I copy. Can we send off for that heading in 216, please?
1: Copy, 724.

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2: 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Sam Henry William 43 on a Nissan Altima.
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1: 326.
0: Can I show you advise? I have an animal complaint at 43 in Beth Ave for a pit bull attacking another dog. I don't have any available units.
1: You can attach me to an animal complaint in Cleveland, William.
0: 734.
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1: This is west about 300 yards.

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1: 317.
0: Highway 5 at County Road 72 with Colorado, Charles, Frank, Adams, Sam, 32.
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0: Okay. 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Code 4. Yeah. And Richie is fine for now.
1: 741.
0: And actually, this has an emergence of, Freddie also has a heart condition.

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1: 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Third location for your traffic stop, please.
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1: Go ahead.
0: Commissioner advised of a traffic hit and run, Highway 119, County Road 5.5.
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0: 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Johnson 810, 832 status.
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0: 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Should come back to us, we're the Highlander.
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0: Be in the 1000 block alleyway between 12th Street and 13th Street with a male, Jayden Matthews. He's going to be felony code 6. If you can start me a second.
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0: 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Hold for tough. Highway 5, County Road 86, with Montana plate Frank Charles Henry 955 on a red Hyundai Sonata.
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1: Greeley 476 and a unit to clear and copy on a check well-being at 930 39th Avenue, Greeley Post Office.
2: 476.
0: Eaton 317, dispatch copy on an animal complaint, 319 Cottonwood Avenue.
3: 303, you can attach me in the area. And 317 could be on Grant.
1: I'll work on getting you that second. This is in reference to a white female in her 70s outside of the building is known to be homeless, and the RP just wants someone to check on them.
0: Copy. RP wants the officers to talk to the owners of this. 845.
2: Is the RP just somebody driving by, or is there somebody from the post office?
1: I believe it's someone from the post office.
2: I copy. Help me a second.
1: 845.
3: Differential 317 traffic.
0: 017.
3: Trailer plate Charles Edward Nora George 33.
0: 317 location.
3: Collins at Oak.
0: Before you set.

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0: 557 in the unit declaring copy on a subject with a warrant at 1117 11th Avenue, Apartment 1.
1: 557.
2: 558.

0: based off of the notes, there is a responder safety attached to this for all medical calls. It looks like the person at this address is combative with responders. It is a Hispanic male, 16, is at the location, is refusing to leave, and is wanted for his for a warrant.
1: 557, copy. Can you start me an additional unit as well?
0: Copy, break.
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0: It's going to be the 1100 block, 13th Street. Black over gray.
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0: 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On your way, Clark.
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1: 240.
0: The male was ignoring me, told me he wanted nothing to do with me. I asked if he was fine. He just kept walking.

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1: 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We have 4. We have 1 5 2.
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0: 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I'm code 4.
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2: 240. Firestone 736.
0: I'm sorry, can you reopen that Cherokee being attached to me? I think the RP wanted contact with it, but...
1: Could you please reopen my traffic accident hit run and attach me, please?
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1: I'm sorry. 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

0: 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It looks like an attempt to locate and run driver. There is a history with this party of being anti-law enforcement. Unknown if he is on scene at the location.
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1: 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Are they talking about a bat as in like an animal?

0: 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Am I hotmiking? 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

We have Colorado and Crossroads with an obstructed plate. It's going to be Colorado, Marietta, Lincoln. I can't see the rest. It's going to be a slammed F-150 block.

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2: Crossroads and Wolf County Road 15 with Colorado Edward Adam Boy Sam 76.
3: Active.
4: That's 578, traffic. 578. 2500 block of 14th Avenue with 10-5 Frank, Queen, Frank, Mary, 26 on a gray Dodge Charger.
5: 951.

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0: 122, 831, with Adam, Union Zebra, Union 72, Honorable 45.50. 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
0: ahead. RP is needing a VIN inflection.
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0: Highway 34 business and Promontory Circle with Colorado Frank John Ida Victor 05 on a gray Ford pickup.
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0: I'll work on getting you that second. 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
1: White Force, traffic stop is going to be at 3033 8th Avenue.
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0: 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Go ahead. Are you able to assist Evans with a traffic stop at 3033 8th Avenue? They need a canine.
1: Hey, sir. I can be route momentarily from 35th Avenue and 37th Street.
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2: Windsor units, medicals en route 6300, Highland Meadows Parkway, 60-year-old male stung by a bee having an allergic reaction.
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1: Me 261, copy on a suspicious at County Road 5 and 66.
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0: RP's calling about an incident last night. Two men were in driveway, walking around vehicles with a flashlight, looking under them.
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0: 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They're heading to their house, ETA 20 minutes.

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1: 548.
0: I'll be in the 2100 block of 8th Ave. We're at 7905317 block, follow.
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1: Highway 85, County Road 98, Wyoming truck, 2 County 1007. Black Dodge.
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0: 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How would you like me to show you?
1: Okay.
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0: Eaton 303 dispatch.
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0: I'll be holding an animal complaint, 1527 Red Tail Road. Owner was bit by the cat on the hand. Oh, I'm sorry. Dispatch, 1973. 1973. On scene. 1128.

0: 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Two car accident in the King Supers parking lot. One vehicle backed up into another, no injuries.
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0: 1139. 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
2: Two logs now refused, roadside, PVC, and then when exiting the vehicle fell, hit it.
0: Three or three repeat after refused roads.
2: When he was exiting the vehicle, he fell to the ground, hit it.
0: Oh, I'm 30.

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0: 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Sam. And attach me to the Checo being at the same location with the same reporting party.
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2: 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A three-year-old girl is screaming at them to stop. RP just hung up.
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1: 231.
0: Traffic direction of travel for the traffic complaint.
1: Seagram, they were heading westbound. It looks like Boulder County transferred the RP to us. RP advisor now at Linda Vista Drive and Ute Highway.
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1: 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Dispatching 3031 about Mel and Custody.
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1: 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Dispatch, you copy my left?
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0: 1, Joe.

0: Pueblo 915, copy on a traffic hazard, Highway 85 northbound, County Road 34.
1: 915.
0: There's a shredded tire in all of the lanes of traffic.
1: Copy, we'll be around just a minute.
0: 152.
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0: 208.
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2: Highway 5, just north of 2nd Street, Colorado temp 82, 34, 431 to Blacksville.

0: going to be Colorado Trim Tag 65937 on a blue Versa Nissan. 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
3: I can call her first, if that helps you.
1: Evan, you're calling?
2: Sorry, say again.
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0: 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I have you holding on a theft at 176 46th Avenue. How would you like me to show you?
1: You can show me on thing.
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1: We're no longer on the line. 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
1: Custody was taken at 11:41 on it.
0: Okay, thanks.
1: So for you.

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0: Phone inside the jail.
1: Copy. There's a new note taken by another call taker. A kind of what might contact from an officer, phone number, call note to get up.
0: Mm-hmm.
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0: 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We'll be there in just a couple minutes.
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0: 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Female, 15, conscious, breathing, and complete is suicidal ideation.
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0: 12-44. Charles 1830, dispatch.

0: Is there just advising? Loveland's calling back, advising the male has officer safety. He has attempted to grab officer's firearms. Would you like a second?
1: Hold on.
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0: I'm good for right now. The only two responders are the medical subjects. Any units that are responding, don't respond in silence. If you're hanging up with a message, and as I know, this could be very aggressive towards law enforcement with multiple people show up. This is 912 T08 traffic.
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3: Highway 392, County at 37, Colorado, Edward Queen Young, George 44 on a gray ramp.
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0: Are you aware if State was the one that ordered that tow?
1: Aver.
0: Copy. We'll have to call State and get that ETA. 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
0: 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I'll be in contact with the mail.
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0: All right, can you open up another call for that original follow-up? Dupe everything over to that. And then with that case number that's attached to this one, the 874, you can just, we'll keep it out of suspicious and then put it back to your IRS.
1: 303, did you want another follow-up created at the same address? Let's go to 424 dispatch for mental health crisis.
2: 424?
1: Ten 50 Glendale Circle, female texting, saying that possible threats kill herself.
0: Actually, if you want to take the first one, make a 441 Willow, and then create another follow-up at the 421 Willow, and then just dupe everything together.
2: Okay, in route. 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
1: 1329.
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0: Can you have medical standby, please? You can have them respond in. I think there's a vehicle running in the garage.
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0: Ouais.
1: Elle est en...
0: There are two vehicles parked on the grass at the entrance of the ball to the golf club.
1: I got the other one.
0: 1343.
1: Who's the
0: phone? 429.
1: We're in contact with Cold 4 for medical. Approximately zero female conscious breathing.
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0: 921.
5: Highway 5 northbound, just north of Grand Avenue, with Kansas trailer plate 622-445.
0: 1345.
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0: 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Dispatch Windsor 914, I'll be ground. Copy, this is dispatch. Copy, this will be a residential burglary alarm, master bath.

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0: First Bill Red Jetta, Adam, Ida Queen, 386 Colorado. Second will be on a white Tiguan. Carl, 843 Mary Ida Edward, Tyson Frank.
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0: 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And then wait, should get the run.
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1: We're code 4 here, just complaint of injury on one of the drivers. Right. Crash was caused by a third party, we're lower on scene. I'll get what info I can and pass it on to county.
2: Travis.
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1: 521.
0: Highway 5 southbound, just south of Justin Avenue with Colorado Ocean Trail, Nora 601.
2: 14-4.
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4: Highway 85 southbound at Wood County Road 28 on Colorado, Charles Robert Victor William 113.
1: 1408.

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0: Highway 85, just south of 8th Street with Bravo, Bravo 1, King Bravo. It's a dark gray BMW.
1: 466.
2: Dispatch 5 9 2 1 traffic.

0: Highway 85, just south of 8th Street with Bravo, Bravo 1, King Bravo. It's a dark gray BMW. 4-6.
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4: Legend Flight 4, traffic.
5: Dispatch 12243, copy of flight.
6: Highway 5, Southbound, South County Road 28, with Colorado 88, Charles Davis, Mary X-ray.
5: Show me selective enforcement 1200 block 10th Street.
2: 1413.
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5: Colorado David, Adam Sam, Adam 98 on a gray Lincoln SUV.
4: 24, 3700 block of Highway 85 southbound, Edward Ocean, Mary Queen 95, yellow Toyota Cross Corolla.
2: 1414.
5: Cover. Dispatch 12243, log another plate.
8: This is Severance 405, traffic.
2: 243.
5: Colorado Frank, Queen, Boy, Sam 51 on a Marine Chevy pickup.
7: Severance 4.
8: This is Severance 405, traffic. Highway 14, County Road 23. Edward Green, Robert.
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4: Is this going to be something you're going to be handling, we can help with, or do we still need state or help?
5: We can have state. The one driver went to the hospital to see if he got injuries. So, depending on that outcome, might be an injury crash.

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0: Off of it, you heard the clear. He responded. He's walking up and moving up.
1: County phone's been taken over the crash. You can show me.

Central to Vegas. Can you update my address, please, to the original call address? I'll be in route.

0: is meant for Ryan to traffic. Thank you. Twenty-five southbound County Road 26 with Colorado. Robert Adam William, Robert Ocean, X-ray David. 1424.
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0: 1425.

0: according to Columbus, a traffic complaint is heading westbound past North China Road 16. That's counties for Jobs County.
1: Ephraim, I'm on the phone with CSB now.
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0: This is 509 South Traffic.
1: 509 1
0: Ruby, Highway 85 southbound at County Road 24 and a half on Colorado, Ida, Ocean Queen 146.
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0: Here at 74 and 17 and 3/4 with trailer plate, Adam, Ida, Robert, Boy, Ocean, Adam, Tom. I'll get some of the plate trucks in shortly.
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0: CAD doesn't want to verify your intersection. 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
3: There's a vehicle that just pulled up behind 915. And that plate is going to be Colorado, Idaho, point 10503. I'll be behind.
2: 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One more time.
0: CAD doesn't want to verify your address. 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
0: Yeah, we have you on the map. I can see the intersection here. It just doesn't want to give it to us.
4: Advice of the truck complaint. Can you advise Johnstown, please?
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4: Alright.
0: It's a small typing error. It's been validated.
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1: 12921.
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0: Alright.
1: 4243.
2: I'm married. Zebra 01.
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0: Is the caller address going to be RP's address or where the phone is at?
2: Yes, that's over 405 traffic.
3: 705.
1: I'll double check with call taker, but I believe that's where the dog is.
0: I copy, thank you.
1: For sure, 52.
2: Carrier 74 and 17 and 3 quarter. Adam Union, William, Tom, 1-5.
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0: Wilkin units be advised, medical center 2771 East Prairie Drive for a friend having heat exhaustion at 1453.
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1: The northbound County Road 59 from Woodward, Tennessee trailer, 20206, Ida, Tom.
2: Officer.
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0: Yeah, attention, all case number and clear message back.
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1: 7-6.
0: That's 8th room. I checked with the call taker. The address is where the dog lives.
1: Copy. Thank you much.
0: You're welcome. 14-6-5.

at Howard. We're going to be Highway 85 pulling into the AutoZone with a Utah plate. Adam Ocean 63691 on a white Ford. Can you update my location? Come back up here.

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0: This is in reference to a suicidal patient that checked out of North Range, white male, black shirt with a car on it, over lighter pants. He's on foot in that area.
1: 5-7 Victor, copy. What is the reason for the check moving? Is he running away?
0: They believe that he's on his way to the cold weather shelter. I am unsure, but they are just asking for a check while being on him.
1: Okay.
0: 1501.

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2: RV's reporting phone harassment, unknown further, very bad phone connection.
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4: 558, which direction?
2: Kingsburg 65, meet on clearance.
0: Okay. Hey, he's west on 9th Street. He just passed 10th Ave, heading towards 11th Ave. Of a long eye. He is now going to be north on 11 or Thousand Lock Alleyway between 10 Ave, 11th Ave. He's heading north. I lost visual. Got a blue shirt on, like orangish shorts. Got a little satchel. He saw me and took off running. He's way too far ahead of me. He's going cutting over north to 8th Street.

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2: 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I did not see him trying to burglarize anything. 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
3: 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Can you preempt me for my harassment attachment to a medical? I'll be
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2: 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Can you show me on a motorist assist? You took the front road and disable. I'll play in a second.
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0: Copy.
2: Looking at 84 dispatch. Party saying that they're going to be on the side of the house on the downstairs basement unit. Door should be open.

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3: 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Looks like it's going to be for a female party, 70 years old, not conscious, with agonal breathing. She's got a low heartbeat and not responding.
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0: County is asking if you can assist with a medical echo at 1897 Grace Ave.
1: Any questions for the room?
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1: 1605.
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4: 548.
3: Copy. This is in regards to a male verbally threatening staff members. He's over at the median where homeless hang out.
4: 548.
0: Dispatch, that's 157.
1: That is 157. 1605.
0: Can you open up the subject with a warrant call, same location, staff, and lease pending?
1: 1605.
5: World 121, dispatch status.
1: 1406.
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1: 429.
0: I'll be answering by phone that follow up. Did they give a case number?
1: Affirm, it ends in 762.
0: Okay.
1: It's from 2025.
0: Charlie.
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1: 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Can you pass the play, please?
2: When's our unit repeat?
1: Nine six nine, copy of play. Colorado, Adam King, Victor 763.
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2: 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RP and you're disturbed as everything is okay or questions canceled.
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0: The Highway 85 business and Highway 34 bypass with a Ford F-150 no plate.
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2: Go ahead.
0: 969. Southbound, Grand Road, Colorado, David George, Mary, 503.
1: I'll be in the 600 block of first.
2: 1633.

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1: Severance 405.
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0: Yes, that's ready, 548 traffic. 548. We're using the 95,000, correction, 9500 block of frontage road, Texas, William Henry Victor, 63, standby for plate. That place would be William Henry Victor, 6368, and it's going to be failure to yield, northbound, I'm not pursuing.
1: 6 to go.

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0: Can you just advise Firestone on that failure to yield, please?
1: Hey, for Firestone units, I failed to yield from Frederick northbound, I-25 frontage from...
0: ...727, I copy. Only traffic charges at this time.
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1: Okay.
0: RP called in stating that their mother is harassing them over the phone about 20 minutes ago. The caller is at the PD.
1: Five,
0: 1700.

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1: 7405.
0: Carrier 74 and 17 and 3 quarter with color of temp 793-4766.
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4: Yes, ma'am. I'll take a look.
0: Can you advise you got that at the intersection of 37th Street and Highway 85, the light has skipped eastbound, or excuse me, westbound 37th Street multiple times?
2: 1709.
1: 1709.
2: Is that 7411 traffic?
1: 7411.
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0: 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He is conscious and breathing at 1710.
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0: Can you put this meat back in the pending, please?
1: 1714.

0: Greeley 581, Greeley 509, copy on a harassment in progress at 2626 12th Avenue Court.
1: 81, 09.
0: Looks like RP called in that they're having issues with their landlord. The RP stated that the landlord aggressively took the RP's phone away and grabbed RP by the wrist. They also have camera outside.
1: 709,
0: 1715.

0: This is Ranch 461.
1: 461.
0: Are you able to get a case number or something from this suspicious call?
2: It's 224.
1: 224. Let me check.
2: We advise Morgan County of a traffic complaint on Highway 34.
1: Hey, girl.

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0: 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Can you run the license plate in line 7 of the call, please?

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2: 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Hold 222.
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3: Dispatch, 51, clean the Robert Tashman West.
2: 1722. 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
3: Pastor Tate, you can claim me sent off this. Tashman West.
2: Copy.
1: Units pass. I mean, there's defrag robbery on the subject of this.
2: That's up front for 11 traffic.
1: I'll
2: be at 807 Sayaga Drive, Colorado David, Mary King, Victor 34 in a white Ford truck. 519.
1: Where's Max and you with the burglar alarm and rock?
2: 1723.
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2: 408.
1: That burglar alarm is a single activation, you can cancel it.
2: Copy, 519, 1724. 7185, copy and a check will be at the Family Dollar, 3633 5th Avenue.
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3: County units, be advised, medicals en route to work relief on 17th Avenue for a 43-year-old male with left arm pain. He is conscious and breathing at 1725.
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4: Can you have a medical respond to my location? 54-year-old female, conscious breathing, full stop, bite on the leg.
3: We still have the caller on the phone that they are refusing to stop pursuing this subject. Would you like us to transfer? 1725.
5: I'm getting into the area right now. Somebody watching the road. You want to stay on the phone with them?
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7: 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Yeah, with 967, please. And that Wendy's is off of Main Street.
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1: 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In reference to your harassment, the RP called back in, it changed their mind and wants to press charges. They're on their way back to the call address.
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2: 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It's occupied by at least 5. We'll try and work on getting up a location. The red Silverado they were in was over here at 1910 6th Street. That's when they called this thing.

0: 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So I'm going to check Wolverine at 14771 Normandy Drive.
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0: 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Looking Frank Charles, 4196.
1: 1734.

0: last known direction would have been westbound 4th Street or southbound 23rd Ave from that intersection.
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2: Arctic, 519. 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
0: 5th Street, number 5. It's going to be parked outside of the road, unknown if occupied.
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4: Five 11, I just jumped the house fence. 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
4: Guard 1 running, we're just crossing.
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2: Roger, 512, where are you status?
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4: Good wife, 103 run out, has a bullet in his pocket. It was a 40 Smith & Wesson.
0: I'm over at 21 Ave, 8th Street. There were supposedly 5 on board. What else do we need for print on this?
5: There was 3 juveniles hopping the fences west, right before 5th Street, or 4th Street. Unknown from there, we've got 2 over here now.
6: Let's get another one to 22nd Ave and 8th Street, just on the south side of Forbes Field.
0: 511 from 509.
6: 5.
0: Hey, I'm directly west of you. Did you see any kids run this way?
4: Negative, as I was driving west on the street, I saw 3 and 2 together, which is the ones that we have, and then the third one, a straggler. Couldn't tell if it was a male or female. Don't know what direction where they went.
1: Battle 9, battery's gonna die. Do you want me to keep searching and land it on scene?
0: Negative, let's get it back and just start us another one.
1: 2.0429, copy on a burg alarm at 5900 Gateway Court. 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
0: Units from 509. We're going to be in the 2100 block, 6th Street. It's going to be a house on the south. The individual's going to be in the backyard.
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2: Copy.
1: David George Young, William 28, should be on a tan Camry.
0: 1743. Anybody get the 568 yet?
3: Units from 568. I have Damien Cifuentes and another male in the back of the car right now.
0: Copy, Damien. It's going to be our code 6 party that we've had.

0: 511 from 509, just confirm we're going to be the third house to the west.
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2: Hey, Vern, he's being compliant.
1: 1744.
2: We'll be at 21366.
0: Hey, Vern, I'm in the front. Can you ask him how I get in?
2: We're code 4, man. You can keep searching.
0: Copy.

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2: Three individuals are unaccounted for. However, the Dana Cifuentes party is in custody. That's the main party involved in the robbery.
3: We've got enough people and we still have this area under containment. I think we, what's these other outstanding parties?

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1: 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Any additional units to back Windsor 967 on a traffic stop at 17th and Main?
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0: Lockbury 107 says.
2: 969, can you show me a citizen contact at Main Park? I'll be out with 6. Hello, 4, thank you.
0: 1752.
3: 1752.
4: 509, 506.
3: 509.
4: The juveniles were contacted in a smoking lot between 6:30 and 7:30.
3: Okay, I have no idea what you're saying. You got too much wind.
4: The juveniles were contacted in an open lot between 6th Street and 7th Street, is that correct?
3: If I'm just west of the church, behind this white vinyl fence, those are the two we have in custody.
4: Okay, copy. So, do you believe that the others could have potentially made it west to this canal?
3: It is possible, however, 511, unsure if he saw any individuals running the west from the location of these two.
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0: 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DFR did check the tree line to the west. 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
0: What's your name, Colin?
4: 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It's County Road 17 and County Road 62 with Colorado David Frank Frank, Union 39.
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0: Evans 185, dispatch.
1: 185.
0: Yes, sir. Other car responders are tied up on other calls. We'll get one as soon as we can.
1: I copy.
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0: 72.
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0: Windsor 967, dispatch.
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0: Can you mute on clearance?

0: 317 dispatch.
1: Okay.
0: Sorry again, on one for you, Lilac and East 5th. RP is reporting a male seems to be setting up camp on the road.